town. Your night takes its time. About to check outside the games. And you know what I'm talking about. Just let me know if you wanna go to that home out on the range. They got a lot of nice girls.

Can't sleep, can't think, can't find an escape from these dark, dark thoughts in my mind. 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Can't sleep, can't think, can't find an escape from these dark, dark thoughts in my mind.

0: Das hier ist die Radio-Bob-Show mit der Van Halen-Legende am Mikrofon. Ihr hört Sammy Hagars Top-Rock-Countdown. 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
1: Yeah, and then we heard Moving On Over, Little George Thorogood and the Destroyers from Delaware. Okay, now, even though Tom Petty is from Gainesville, Florida, even though he lived in L.A., most of the time in his career, you know, towards the end of his career, he moved out. Not towards the end. I mean, a long time ago, he moved to L.A. But you got to say he was from Gainesville, Florida. So we're going to put him on the East Coast. Now, this is one of those controversial things, you know, whether you want to say he was, which side he was. But if you talked to Tom in the old days, you heard his accent. He had a little drawl with him. He talked kind of like a southerner. All right. Refugee.

0: Yeah, then the one and only Kiss Mike.
1: Yeah, of course, there's the Ramones.
0: Yeah,
1: I want to be sedated. My God, what else can you say?
0: New York, all right.
1: I saw the Ramones when I was in Montrose. They've been around so long.
0: The stage.
1: I was in Montrose.
0: That was Dr. Love.
1: Right, you know, 74, somewhere around there. And we saw them in some little bar in Detroit. And I'm going, man, these guys, I don't even get it. I what is this, you know?
0: All right.

0: 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Ihr hört Sammy Hagar's Top Rock Countdown.
1: Yeah, then you got the mighty Lynyrd Skynyrd, man. Those were Florida boys. I mean, that's a southern band. You ain't going to put them nowhere else but the South, right? Somebody say, well, where were those guys from? Well, I don't know exactly where, but it was in the South. All right? They didn't come from Canada or nothing like that. I can guarantee you that, okay? Nothing wrong with Canada, but they just don't sound like Skynyrd. But that smell, I mean, that song is spooky. That song is spooky after what happened to those guys. Ooh. But now we're going to get some little female love in here. You know, a little Pennsylvania, New York gal. A little girl, little rocker, Hall of Famer now. You know.

Yeah, I always say, go get Joan Jett. When somebody complains about my plane, I say, hey, man, fuck you. Go get Joan Jett. And he said, Joan Jett, the singer? No, Joan Jett. Go get Joan Jett, man. You know, don't be dogging mine. Oh, I guess that don't make sense. Huh? You give love a bad name, you mother...

Yeah, Bon Jovi. He's from Jersey, too. And, you know, John, he, I don't know, you know, I love John. He's a good guy. He means well. But, you know, the problem is he just wants to be Bruce so bad that it takes a little bit away from him. You know what I mean? It's like if he would just be John Bon Jovi and forget about Bruce, you know, he'd say, oh, he's cool, you know. But, you know, you see him on stage trying to introduce the band the way Bruce does it. And I don't know. I wonder if Bruce likes John. What, you know, what do you think? I mean, you know, like, I remember I used to not like Jack Blades from Night Ranger. We're dear friends now. We've always been friends. But there was a time when I'd be pissed off at him because I'd go see him, and he would be acting like me and saying things that I would say on stage. You know, I'd say, man, he's ripping my shit off. Everybody say, man, he's even dressing like you. So there was a time when I didn't like that. Now I take it as flattery. I love, he's a great guy, great songwriter, good performer, you know, all that stuff. But anyway, I wonder how Bruce feels about John. Let's get some Boston in the house. Now these guys, my man, Tom Scholz, buddy forever. Brad Delp, one of the sweetest people I've ever met in my life. One of the greatest singers in rock ever. Had the voice from heaven. Could hit all them high notes in a whisper just effortlessly. God rest his soul. Boston, let me take you home.

0: Woo!
1: Yeah, then we went to Seattle, from Pasadena to Seattle. Now, Seattle had its own sound, man. There is no question about that. I mean, Pearl Jam, man, you know, Jeremy, that's like, man, the first time you heard that, you're going, us in Van Halen, not just Van Halen, I talked to Nancy Wilson and Hart and all kinds of other people about, you know, when grunge came out, when they first heard Pearl Jam and you know, that heavy, dark, you know, Alice in Chains, you know, you're going, man, what's this? These guys kind of scare me, you know, like I wonder if they're going to take over, you know, it's just, if for some reason, it really felt like, uh-oh, you know, when Nirvana hit with these songs, you're going, uh-oh, this stuff's going to be the next craze, man. It was like a whole different thing, but I got to say, Pearl Jam still, that was one of the greatest songs ever made. I mean, it was deep. My buddy Eddie Vedder hitting it hard in them vocals, man. Woo! Okay, now we're going downtown L.A. with the Eagles, already gone.

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1: You know, when you're on the East Coast living in New York and some of them big cities, you know, you're writing about different stuff than when you're living in the West Coast driving down Santa Monica Boulevard. You know what I mean? You're singing about some other kind of stuff. And, you know, Guns N' Roses, they came off right off Sunset Boulevard, man. He just, you know, just like the first video, man, showed them getting off the bus. Boom, man. They were right there. Bang, bang, bang. Here we go. Guns N' Roses, Paradise City.

Yeah, and I come out of that with some good old school rock and roll heart, you know, with Barracuda. Man, the first time I heard Ann Wilson singing, I'm going, damn, girl can sing. I just read on Jimmy Page's Instagram where he said she's the greatest female vocal in rock. Hey, that's saying something, brother. That's Jimmy Page saying that, okay? We're not talking about, you know, John Doe. Well, actually, John Doe was pretty cool, too. That was from Exeem or whatever that band. One of my favorite, I want to call them new bands, because when you're as old as me, when you've been around making music since 1972 in Montrose, you can say things like, my favorite new band, and people can't be mad at you. Honestly, I think these guys are the greatest, the greatest, the greatest. They're true rock and roll. They get on stage, they jam, they play 3 hours, 2.5, 3, 4 hours. They give it up like a mother. They got great, great songs, and they lost one of the great drummers in rock and roll, Taylor Hawkins. Oh, my God. Anyway, breaks my heart because he was a dear friend. Dave's a dear friend. They're all good friends. They did Acoustic for a Cure with me. They're good guys, all that stuff. And what a great song, The Best of You. I've got

Yeah, there you go. You call them an L.A. band. It's West Coast. You know, some guys from Seattle here and there. But, you know, they formed in L.A. They kind of work out of L.A. Blah, blah, blah. Anyway, all good things was coming in. Anyway, there you go. You know, okay. All right. How about the Red Hot Chili Peppers? One of my favorite bands from anywhere in the world. I don't care. East Coast, West Coast. But they were West Coast L.A. guys. Soul to squeeze. Audio Bob.

the second half of the set a little bit better. What about y'all? Don't be. Would you call me? Oh, yeah, I'll kill you. Hey, you better. Hey, yeah, yeah. Okay, hey, one more. Here's a little San Francisco guy. Not an L.A. guy. I'm a San Francisco Bay Area guy, all right? Let's get that straight. Eagles fly. Sorry.

been round in that Texas town. About to check outside the games. And you know what I'm talking about. Just let me know if you wanna go to that home out on the range. They got a lot of nice girls.